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1: Archie, baby. 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And this time, I'ma make you scream. 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

0: Today's best music, K94.5. That's The Weeknd, Dancing in the Flames. Aaron Armstrong with you. Good morning. Happy Wednesday. Ooh, crud. Forgot to get my weekly 50-50 Gold Rush draw ticket. Got to play my toonie. We'll have more details on the 50-50 Gold Rush and how you can play on the way in just a moment. Keep in mind as well that we're fueling your summer right here on K94.5. How would you like a full tank of gas, some great weather on the weekend, your favorite station tuned up loud? 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

0: Today's best music, K94.5, Drake and Rihanna with Take Care. I'm Aaron Armstrong. We've got some things to know to start your day. Some pretty awesome news coming in from the city as well. Funding from the city, province, and federal government accumulated together. They announced nearly $25 million towards seeing Elmwood Drive get new piping underground, helping support over 1,000 housing units. Anywhere the piping goes is going to see roads rebuilt and widened to four lanes at that. Extra sidewalks, new multi-purpose trail built. This is awesome for the area. Now, don't get me wrong, I wouldn't want to be caught in the construction while it happens. It's guaranteed that I will, but it's going to be great once it's all done as well. More details on that can be found at gmb.ca. For your K-Dish on the way for 640, the weekend decides the weekend is best. And Usher's got a big cloning scandal he's a part of. 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
4: For your K-Dish, a few years ago, The Weeknd had said he was dropping his stage name, planning to go by his real name Abel instead. 3 years later, he's reversing course on that decision. Why? Because nothing beats The Weeknd! Hurry up, Friday. And while on his R&B tour, Usher Baby, he's been hit online with what fans are calling a Temu Usher scandal, hiring a double to lip-sync for him on stage while he could be literally anywhere else in the world. The hat and sunglasses covering this guy's face on stage didn't help rumors. Hey, that's not Usher. That's valet. Here are my keys, buddy. And Netflix has announced Love is Blind Canada Edition. They're accepting applications now. Love is Blind is a social experiment. Single men and women date each other while sitting individually in their own soundproof pods, only chatting through speakers to build deep emotional connections based solely on personality. Oh my gosh, it's basically a radio job.
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0: 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You know, the one you got before you knew really what a Bluetooth speaker was. You're like, what is this? And you threw it in a drawer, but now you're like, oh my God!
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0: Today's best music, K94.5, Justin Bieber and Daisies. I'm Ian Armstrong. Our Moncton Wildcats are gearing up for another wicked season starting in September. The next month is going to be busy with practices and scrimmages. The first training camp preseason game is coming next Friday, though, August 21st, Avenir Center. The Cats are going to play against the Newfoundland Regiment. Tickets go on sale later this morning. Moncton-Wildcats.com has more info. The first season game for the Cats, though, coming September 18th. First home game of the official season will begin September 26th against the Charlottetown Islanders at the Den.
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0: Today's best music, K94.5, Gracie Abrams, and Hit the Wall. Aaron Armstrong with you. 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

0: 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Erin Armstrong with you for the K Birthday Club, celebrating her 28th birthday. Happy birthday, Morgan Bourgeois, going out from your little one and hubby, as well as in Sussex, Robert Duff, celebrating a birthday today. Happy birthday to you. Ryan McCackern of PEI, celebrating. Happy birthday, Ryan, going out from your family and friends. For celebrity birthdays, Paper Towns, Cara Delevingne is 34, boxing champion Tyson Fury is 38. From Outer Banks, Rudy Pankow is 28. Detective O'Hara from Psych, Maggie Lawson, 46. Dire Straits, Mark Knopfler, wants his MTV and his 77 birthday candles. Casey Affleck is 53, and Sir Mix-a-Lot begging for a piece of that cake at 63. Hey, if you know anyone celebrating their birthday or anniversary this week, be sure to let us know about it at k945.ca or send us a message through our K945 Facebook. 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

0: 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Aaron Armstrong with you for the K Birthday Club, celebrating her 28th birthday. Happy birthday, Morgan Bourgeois, going out from your little one and hubby, as well as in Sussex, Robert Duff, celebrating a birthday today. 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Ryan McCackern of PEI, celebrating. 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

0: 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Alexis Bellevaux is going to be playing at Happy Craft Thursday night. Friday night at 6, it'll be Ivan Daigle at Magnetic Hill Wharf Village. 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

0: Today's best music, K94.5 Lolo and the Punisher. Aaron Armstrong with you. We are just a month out from one of my favorite Atlantic Canadian events of the year. This one's about an hour out of Moncton, a bit of a road trip. And if you haven't been before, it is a must-see event. It happens each year. It's in its 40th anniversary this year as well. And if you're adventurous, maybe you'd even take to the sky in one. We're talking the Atlantic Balloon Fiesta. It returns to Sussex for its 40th anniversary a month away from now. More than 30 hot air balloons have been scheduled from the Ballfield Diamonds, or where they're going to be taking off by Princess Louise Park. It's a fun one every year, from live music to carnival games, the hot air balloons going up into the sky. They do something called a moon glow as well, where the pilots at night will light up the balloons all along the field. You get to feel the roar and the heat from the propane coming out of the sacks. It's impressive every year. This year, I'm actually an MC at the Balloon Fiesta. So maybe I'll see you there. Maybe you'll hear me there. This year's balloon lineup includes a sunshine balloon that's got a cloud and rainbow attached to it. That's a new one this year, I'm pretty sure. One of the biggest balloons in Canada is going to be there as well, shaped like an alien. There's all sorts of great shapes, all sorts of vibrant colors. That's all at the Atlantic Balloon Fiesta 40th anniversary, happening September 10th to 13th in Sussex. For your K-Dish on the way, the weekend decides the weekend is best. And Usher's got a big cloning scandal he's a part of. More at 8:40 on the K-Rise.
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0: A few years ago, The Weeknd said he was dropping his stage name, planning to go by his real name Abel instead. 3 years later, he's now reversing course. Why? Because nothing beats The Weeknd. Hurry Up Friday. And while on his R&B tour, Usher's been hit online with what fans are calling a Temu Usher scandal, saying that he hired a body double, to lip sync for him on stage while he's literally anywhere else. The hat and sunglasses covering Buddy's face didn't help rumors. Hey, that's not Usher. That's valet. Here are my keys, bro. And Netflix has announced Love is Blind Canada Edition. They are accepting applicants now. The show is a social experiment. Single men and women date each other while sitting individually in their own soundproof pods, only chatting through speakers to build deep emotional connections based solely on person. Now, my gosh, it's basically a radio job.
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I'm Aaron Armstrong. 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

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You Broke Me First. Aaron Armstrong with you. All sorts of great hits on the way. Ariana Grande, Ella Langley. For now, it's Somber. 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

Today's best music, K94.5, Ariana Grande, Hate That I Made You Love Me. I'm Aaron Armstrong. National Acadian Day coming Saturday. In 5 years since it fell on a weekend. This weekend, the fun is happening here in Moncton with Kanzoo. Event details on the way in 6 minutes. Here's Ella Langley, Tuesday in Texas, K94.5. Just

0: Today's best music, K94.5, Avril Lavigne and Girlfriend. 5 years ago was the last time National Acadian Day fell on a weekend. This weekend, the tri-community is bringing the heat. Moncton upping the fun this year with Kanzoo. All sorts of great events happening from noon till way past sundown. 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

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Here's Chapel Roan. Aaron Armstrong with you. 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

0: Today's best music, K94.5 Chapel Road and Pink Pony Club. Aaron Armstrong with you. Keep in mind that there is a street closure on Von Harvey as you head up West Main later today. Don't forget to make that detour beforehand. Detours in place are on Highfield Street and Mount Royal Boulevard. This is a section of Von Harvey Boulevard that is closed until end of day Friday between Main Street and St. George Boulevard. 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
7: Mix of sun and cloud today. Small chance of showers early this morning and late this afternoon. High of 25 for the day. Going to feel like 29. Partly cloudy with a 30% chance of showers this evening. Clearing overnight and dropping to 13. Then sunny for tomorrow. Increasing cloud in the morning. Then a 60% chance of showers or thunder showers late in the afternoon with a high of 26.
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5: Chance of showers this afternoon and a high of 25. Going to be partly cloudy with a 30% chance of showers this evening, clearing overnight and dropping to 13. Sunny for tomorrow, increasing cloud late in the morning, and then a 60% chance of showers or thunder showers late tomorrow afternoon, high of 26.
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0: 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Notorious B.I.G. from 1997, from the album Life After Death. 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

0: Music from S Club 7 on your Back in the Day replay. It's Jen with you until 1. Today is August the... And this takes us back a little bit, but it is National Vinyl Record Day. Anybody still have those? We do at my house. Really enjoy that. Checking some celebrity birthdays for you today. The one and only George Hamilton. He starred in most of the 80s and 90s soap-style TV shows. He turns 87 years old today. And if you're celebrating, we hope you have a wonderful Wednesday. Not a bad-looking day. We have your forecast coming up.
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6: Chance of showers this afternoon and a high of 25. Going to be partly cloudy with a 30% chance of showers this evening, clearing overnight and dropping to 13. Sunny for tomorrow, increasing cloud late in the morning, and then a 60% chance of showers or thunder showers late tomorrow afternoon, high of 26.
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0: When You're Gone, that's Bryan Adams and Mel C on your Back in the Day replay. Jen with you for a few more minutes, and I gave you something earlier to think about. 49% of online daters say they are turned off by this. And no, it's not the profile picture. So that little puppy or kitty in your picture with you, it might help, but that's not the answer today. The answer is messages with no punctuation. That is such a pet peeve. Are you with me on that? I'll be back in with you again tomorrow. Have a great day.
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2: Chance of showers this afternoon and a high of 25. Going to be partly cloudy with a 30% chance of showers this evening, clearing overnight and dropping to 13. Sunny for tomorrow, increasing cloud late in the morning, and then a 60% chance of showers or thunder showers late tomorrow afternoon, high of 26.
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7: Chance of showers this afternoon and a high of 25. Going to be partly cloudy with a 30% chance of showers this evening, clearing overnight and dropping to 13. Sunny for tomorrow, increasing cloud late in the morning, and then a 60% chance of showers or thunder showers late tomorrow afternoon, high of 26.

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2: 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Show downtown what it's all about. Something kind of like we used to do. 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

all along. Today's Best Music K, 94.5, Miles Smith and Stargazing. I'm Frankie Hollywood. The weekend coming up, Olivia Rodrigo is next. Right now, Preston Pablo, 'Cause I Do, from today's Best Music K, 94.5.

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I'm Frankie Hollywood. So Bumble is changing its dating app rules to let men message women first. I'm going to share with you why after Bella K next. Right now, Ella Langley and Choosing Texas from Today's Best Music K94.5.

0: Today's Best Music K, 94.5 Bella K. I love it, I love it, I love it. I'm Frankie Hollywood. So did you hear Bumble is changing its dating app rules to let men message women first? Why? Well, after 66% of women surveyed said they would prefer men make the first move. So that's why they're changing things. Portugal the Man, Feel It Still, next.
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0: 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I'm Frankie Hollywood. So this is pretty wild. A Florida tattoo artist named Funky Mataz has set a Guinness World Record by performing a self-tattoo while skydiving. He jumped from 15,000 feet, hit speeds of about 120 miles per hour, and while plummeting toward Earth, tattooed the word fly onto his own hand, because apparently just surviving the skydive wasn't enough. He had to do something over and above. It's Justin Bieber and Peaches next.
1: 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I'll be bringing the fun all summer long. 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
7: Chance of showers this afternoon and a high of 25. Going to be partly cloudy with a 30% chance of showers this evening, clearing overnight and dropping to 13. Sunny for tomorrow, increasing cloud late in the morning, and then a 60% chance of showers or thunder showers late tomorrow afternoon, high of 26.
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Today's Best Music K, 94.5, Sabrina Carpenter Espresso. I'm Frankie Hollywood. Going to get to the Brainbuster in 9 minutes. The Brainbuster is powered by Artisan Roofing, delivering the quality of excellence one home at a time. Going to give you the bragging rights if you can come up with the correct answer to my Brainbuster question. That after Devon Cole and I Got You. Right now, Virginia DeVegas and Selfish from today's Best Music K, 94.5.

0: K94.5, today's best music, Devon Cole, I got you. I'm Frankie Hollywood. It's time for the Brain Buster, powered by Artisan Roofing, delivering the quality of excellence one home at a time. I want to give you the bragging rights, but you're going to have to give me the correct answer to my Brain Buster question first, which is 20% of people would give this up to have a stress-free day. What would they give up? 20% of people would give this up to have a stress-free day. What would they give up? Has something to do with your phone. I'm going to share that answer with you coming up after Harry Styles and American Girls. It's Teddy Swims, Mr. Know-It-All. Next.
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0: 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I'm Frankie Hollywood, doing the Brain Buster, powered by Artisan Roofing, delivering the quality of excellence, one home at a time. I really want to give you those bragger rights, but you're going to have to give me the correct answer to my Brain Buster question first, which is 20% of people would give this up to have a stress-free day. What would they give up? It has something to do with your phone.
1: Is it your phone?
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0: 20% of people would give this up to have a stress-free day. What would they give up? I'm going to share that answer with you. Coming up after Harry Styles and American Girls, David Guetta and Sia next. Right now it's Dubs and West Coast. Today's best music, K94.5.

0: today is Best Music K94.5, David Guetta and Sia, Titanium. I'm Frankie Hollywood, doing the Brain Buster, powered by Artisan Roofing, delivering the quality of excellence, one home at a time. No takers for the bragging rights yet. Nobody got the correct answer to my Brain Buster question, which is 20% of people would give this up to have a stress-free day. What would they give up? Had it has something to do with your phone.
1: Email?
0: No, it's not email. 20% of people would give this up to have a stress-free day. What would they give up? I'm going to share that answer with you after Harry Styles next. Right now, it's Teddy, and I hope today's best music, K94.5.

0: Today's Best Music K94.5, Harry Styles, American Girls. I'm Frankie Hollywood, still doing the Brain Buster, powered by Artisan Roofing, delivering the quality of excellence one home at a time, and still no takers for those bragging rights. Nobody got the correct answer to my Brain Buster question, which is 20% of people would give this up to have a stress-free day. What would they give up? It has something to do with your phone. What is your answer?
1: Hi, is it social media?
0: Okay, you're going to have to be a little more specific than that.
1: Instagram?
0: No, it's not Instagram.
1: Oh, it's TikTok.
0: Yay! That's it right there. The correct answer is TikTok. Now, are you on TikTok?
1: I have not.
0: Well, see, that's why you're stress-free.
1: That's true.
0: What is your name?
1: Sam.
0: All right, Sam, you're going to get the bragging rights today because you got the correct answer to my Brain Buster question.
1: Thank you.
0: Thank you so much for playing along. Paul Russell and Lil Boothang next.
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9: Chance of showers this afternoon and a high of 25. Going to be partly cloudy with a 30% chance of showers this evening, clearing overnight and dropping to 13. Sunny for tomorrow, increasing cloud late in the morning, and then a 60% chance of showers or thunder showers late tomorrow afternoon, high of 26.
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94.5 Talk and Time Machine. I'm Frankie Hollywood, and we are going to count them down. The hottest five songs in the city as voted by you. The Greco Top 5 at 5 just after 5 o'clock. Right now, it's Noah Kahan and The Great Divide from today's best music, K94.5.

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3: Well, good afternoon. The St. John man has changed his plea to manslaughter in the death of a man in an uptown apartment last September. 43-year-old Stuart Malcolm Scott Craig was in court yesterday, where he changed his plea to guilty to manslaughter after being charged with second-degree murder originally. Craig admitted to killing 34-year-old Harrison Peters in the victim's Carlton Street apartment during a fight. According to the Telegraph Journal, the judge set October 8th for a sentencing hearing. An inmate at the Atlantic Institution of Renous has been assaulted. Correctional Service Canada says the attack happened August 4th at the maximum security federal institution. Now, the injured inmate was taken to an outside hospital and has since returned. RCMP and the institution are investigating. Officials say the assailant has been identified and appropriate actions have been taken. No staff or other inmates were hurt. The Correctional Services says it will review the incident to prevent future attacks. A national judicial panel has found that New Brunswick Justice Frederick Ferguson used his authority inappropriately with a junior lawyer. The Canadian Judicial Council says the judge discussed privileged information and made comments meant to influence a recusal motion. It describes the conduct as questionable and has ordered Ferguson to issue a written apology within 60 days. Other allegations of abusive behavior and sexist remarks were dismissed. The panel ruled there were no grounds to remove him from the bench. A Christian ministry is suing the city of Moncton for canceling a concert last summer. Burn 24/7 Canada Worship Ministry Society claims the move violated its freedom of expression under the Charter of Rights and Freedoms. Lawyers funded by the Justice Center for Constitutional Freedoms filed the claim August 4th. The group is seeking a court declaration and $50,000 in damages, according to media reports. The Let Us Worship event with U.S. singer Sean Foyt was set for July 24th last summer at Riverfront Park. The city canceled it 2 days earlier, citing its code of conduct and safety concerns from planned protests. Organizers say they met every city requirement, and the decision stemmed from opposition to the message. A New Brunswick expert is suggesting rural gas stations should be allowed to charge whatever they want for full-service fuel. Michael Gardner of Halifax-based Gardner Pinfold is reviewing gas retailers' margins for the Provincial Energy and Utilities Board. He says removing the current 3 cent per liter cap on full-service gas could help struggling rural stations stay in business. Gardner says competition would likely prevent stations from charging too much, even without a cap, according to Post Media. New Brunswick's regular gas price is currently capped at nearly $1.80 a liter. Any major change to the full-service pricing rules would require legislative changes. Canada's National Weather Agency says it's addressing alert fatigue with more targeted thunderstorm and tornado warnings. Jen Nicholson has more.
4: The alerts, which officially launched this week, will target the specific area forecasters think will be hit with a weather event rather than a broad warning focusing on a large area. Environment Canada says the changes will only appear to severe thunderstorm and tornado warnings. Officials say the new targeted alerts will help those living in the storm area and help them protect themselves and others as well as their property during bad weather. Other alerts like heat warnings and thunderstorm watches will still have broad alert warning areas. For MBS News, I'm Jen Nicholson.
3: Tens of thousands of Canadians are formally calling for Pete Hoekstra, the U.S. ambassador to Canada, to be expelled. A parliamentary petition calling for Hoekstra's removal has been signed by 60,000 people. It's due to be presented in the House of Commons this fall by Green Party leader Elizabeth May. Now, the petition calls for Hoekstra to be declared persona non grata, requests his removal as U.S. ambassador to Canada, and it cites his undermining of diplomatic relations, normalizing the 51st state threats to Canadian sovereignty, and Hoekstra's alleged involvement with the separatist movement in Alberta. And Bois Joli is opening two new recreational facilities today in Eel River Crossing. The municipality is holding official openings for a new baseball field and a mini golf course. Now, the baseball field opens at 6, followed by the mini golf course at 7. The municipality says the new field renews a baseball site that has been part of the community for generations. The event will also recognize the Eel River Crossing Expos and former players who helped shape the field's history. Municipal officials and current and former players will be on hand for the celebrations. In sports on the diamonds, the Blue Jays and the Red Sox tangle in Toronto. The Yankees and the Mariners battle in the Bronx. Now you're up to date. I'm Sheldon McLeod.
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7: Chance of showers this afternoon and a high of 25. Going to be partly cloudy with a 30% chance of showers this evening, clearing overnight and dropping to 13. Sunny for tomorrow, increasing cloud late in the morning, and then a 60% chance of showers or thunder showers late tomorrow afternoon, high of 26.
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At number 5, Zara Larsson, Midnight Sun. I'm Frankie Hollywood, and we are counting them down. The hottest 5 songs in the city as voted by you. 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

0: today's Best Music K94.5 with the Greco Top 5 at 5. And there it is. The number one song is voted by you. It's Justin Bieber and Speed Demon. I'm Frankie Hollywood, and we count them down. 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

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I'm Frankie Hollywood. So a company called Menagerie is selling lingerie for men. I'm going to share with you what their lingerie line consists of after Somber next. 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

0: 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And you threw it in a drawer, but now you're like, oh my God!
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0: 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My body isn't ready. I'm Frankie Hollywood. Well, your body might be ready for this. A company called Menagerie is selling lingerie for men. Their line includes silk boxers, lacy pajamas, and other silky underwear. 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It's Taylor Swift. 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
13: Chance of showers this afternoon and a high of 25. Going to be partly cloudy with a 30% chance of showers this evening, clearing overnight and dropping to 13. Sunny for tomorrow, increasing cloud late in the morning, and then a 60% chance of showers or thunder showers late tomorrow afternoon, high of 26.
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0: 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Well, according to the 2025 CEO World Healthcare Index, Taiwan once again ranks as the country with the best healthcare in the world. 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South Korea, number two. Australia, number three. Canada is actually in number four. So what do you think? Do you think Canada has one of the best healthcare systems in the world? It's either yes or no. Love to know your vote on this. 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Huntrix, K-pop demon, Golden next.
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K94.5, today's best music, French Montana and Max. Ever since you left me, I'm Frankie Hollywood. Alessia Cara coming up, Shakira and Burna Boy next. Right now, it's Olivia Dean. So easy to fall in love from today's best music, K94.5.

Today's best music, K94.5, Alessia Cara, Scars to Your Beautiful. I'm Frankie Hollywood. So according to the Red Cross, there are three tricks for a good night's sleep in the current heat and humidity. I'm going to share them with you after Cameron Whitcomb next. Right now it's Ed Sheeran, A Shape of You, from today's best music, K94.5.

0: K94.5, today's best music, Cameron Whitcomb and Kingdom of Fear. I'm Frankie Hollywood. So three tricks for a good night's sleep in the current heat and humidity. Now, the Red Cross says people who are having trouble sleeping at night due to the heat should try these. Number one, try soaking their feet in cool water before bed. The trick apparently lowers your body temperature and helps you relax and feel more refreshed. Doesn't that make you pee too? Or maybe that's warm water. You see it in the movies anyway. Yeah. Number two, people can also put a pair of socks in the fridge and wear them to bed. And number three, TikTokers are cooling themselves down before bed by posting videos of themselves running their wrists under cold water. So maybe they work. Tate McRae, Revolving Door, next.
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1: K94.5, today's Best Music Pelch, and last night, I'm Frankie Hollywood. So she is considered the luckiest woman on Earth. A few years ago, Harper's Magazine had a fascinating story about a woman named Joan R. Ginther, known as the luckiest woman in the world. To earn that label, Joan won the lottery 4 times, and she didn't win any measly $20 and $30 payouts either. She hit multiple million-dollar payouts each time. First, in 1993, she won $5.4 million. In 2006, she won $2 million. Then 2 years later, she won $3 million. And finally, in the spring of 2010, she hit a $10 million jackpot. Now, the odds of this is 1 in 18 septillion. Now, to put that into perspective, there are 3.2 septillion grains of sand on Earth. A person with Joan Ginther's kind of luck would only happen once every quadrillion years. Taylor Swift, I knew it, I knew you. Next.
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8: Chance of showers this afternoon and a high of 25. Going to be partly cloudy with a 30% chance of showers this evening, clearing overnight and dropping to 13. Sunny for tomorrow, increasing cloud late in the morning, and then a 60% chance of showers or thunder showers late tomorrow afternoon, high of 26.

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I'm Frankie Hollywood, and that does it for me. Thank you so much for hanging out today. Always appreciate that and appreciate you. Have a great evening. It's Pharrell Williams and Happy from today's best music, K94.5.

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